Take a deep breath in. And feel the prayer in your heart for peace. And exhale. Well, on this lovely night, we join you, Peace Prayer Day Eve. And we invite you to come sitting closer. And if you want to take a chair, come closer. Tonight, we're going to do chanting for peace. Your voices were so beautiful, and we want to create sound current with all of you. Each faith and religion is an experience, and we're going to take part in each faith and religion as we chant. For it is in our very genetic makeup that through some incarnation we have been each of these religions. And so with this experience, we'll create the sound current and allow it to vibrate out into the cosmos. And it will be our active prayer for peace. And just remember, each one of us in our own way, sitting up here, comes with deep love and devotion to bring this to you.

So let's take a moment, close your eyes and visualize this. Grandfather of the Navajo Nation gathers his children around the campfire to tell a story of the beginning of time. He tells of how they chanted, Weya he heya heya ha. Each bird, each animal, and they all came to the fire. And in the flame of that fire sat a yogi who meditated, trying to find the way to peace. And in his heart, after searching lifetime after lifetime, he found the word Waheguru. And the Waheguru echoed in his heart, echoed throughout his land, echoed throughout the land surrounding him, and finally bounced off the walls of the mosque in the ancient cities where people practice Islam. And in the morning hours, as the sun rose, they chanted to awake the city. They chanted to Allah, because they knew that the hot winds

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Tera kita jato nahi, it is all yours. None of it is mine. Maino jog ki toi, so unite me with you. Main nirguniyare ko gun nahi, I have no qualities, absolutely none. 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Tarse pea meheram tohui, you shower me with your kindness. Sadgur sajan milya, my true friend. I meet you through the name.

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And the Shabad is really about the miracle of Guru Ram Das's own transformation. And then by chanting it, we can embody that transformation and feel its miracle.

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Puri hoi karamat apasir janahare darya. Perfect are all of your actions. God Himself has placed you on the throne. Sikhiyate sangati parabrahmakara namasakarya. 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Atalataho atolatu terantana paravarya. 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Blessed is that place where the Guru walks. 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It is by the Guru's grace that I have your vision. Pyare Sadsangit, please join us.

Minds as a gateway to our spirit and prepare ourselves to accept the bounty of Vaheguru's love and grace. For the invocational Shabad, let us use the vehicle of a morning measure.